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0: Overkill, I spit the real niggas get killed over. Still holding my peace, be still dirty, you can still hold it. It's still cold in his crib, he finna still cold. Kill Modi in the field, I hope you got your wheel rope. Dome shot him, that's a third eye, you real, real woke. What's the reward, but what are the risks involved? What's the penalty for it? Get a pen, write his name on a bullet for your boy. Then pull it, when you blitz, you get a Pulitzer Award. Cheers, you know it's gravy when surveillance in the rear, we in the clear. Pick up them shell cases and make them cases disappear. I taste the fear, a nigga born in

0: Demo.
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2: 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Alright.
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I'm in Osaka, eating hamachi, waking up bright and early, doing Pilates. 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
1: Open your mind, let the words flow. 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Problems too deep for any therapist. 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

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I'm the chain on the bike, you do the pedaling. 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
0: 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You keep on letting them do you like they

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I think all you motherfuckers and opposites still play a vital role in my conquering. 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Occupation is populating the conference with conversation, no astonishment, consuming the comments.

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1: When you do your best, you can, I told you. 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

1-2-1-2, what it do? Back without a clue. You're inside the Death Row Review. I'm your host with the most. And we're gonna end this 2024

like a poet, like baby doll. 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Allegedly, the investigation is ongoing. 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

0: 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I was just calling to let you know that we received your 1,000 rounds of 9mm and your 1,000 rounds of 7.62, and they're ready to be picked up. 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
1: It's a fucking classic and classic and classic. 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
2: But what happened to that other rapper y'all used to fuck with?
3: Man, we ain't. 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You know what I'm saying? Dangerous Music got some Mac shit for your sad boy. Huff him up short.
4: Get in where you fit in, fool. 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
1: Yeah, you got him.
0: It's the end.
1: Higgins said shit.
0: You like that shit? 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You a fool.
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1: That Higgins.
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1: Those opinions only matter as much as you make it matter. 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
2: But yeah.
1: I was pushing it, man, like we used to be able to do. And I miss that. I miss that I can't just go play ball after doing that. I miss it, man.
2: Let's not, come on, man. Playing ball and going the wrong way.
3: It's the same athlete. It's the same as a pickup game.
2: Go up and down escalator is a different story.
3: It's like a pickup game.
2: It isn't a pickup.
3: Yes, it is.
2: A pickup game is for fun.
1: I felt young.

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1: Nigga shot my brother, nah, I don't know who to trust. My odds be so broke that we been shooting at the bus. Bro say play it patient, nah, dog, I'm in a rush. 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
2: My bad.
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2: Pussy.
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0: 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We the type of niggas cut the tails out the rats.
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0: Niggas shot my brother, now I don't know who to trust. My eyes be so broke that we been shooting at the bus. 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
1: He did.
0: My father was whipping his wrist.
1: He did.
0: He probably whip up a chick. I'm fixing to cook up a lick. And I'm spilling your lid.
1: He did.
0: My father was whipping his wrist.
1: You did.
0: He probably whip up a chick.
1: You did.
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2: What is death? 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

0: Johnny Cash?
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0: Oh, nah, that shit right there was different for a lot. When bro passed, that shit was the one expected, because it was like, that ain't no nigga you thought that would die. 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
2: Tattoos cover my face. Scars on my whole body. 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I had shootouts with him right beside me. 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

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I told Kobe not to walk home, but he didn't listen. 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

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Got her locked down, but the boy's still chasing. If you step up, best know I'ma waste him. She already know she a little impatient. Got a red room locked down in the basement. Got a red room built out for the occasion.

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I think all you motherfuckers and opposites still play a vital role in my conquering. A combination of confrontation and pondering. Occupation is populating the conference with conversational astonishment, consuming the comments and then vomiting.

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Public service announcement for all the people out there listening to this funky-ass boom-bap album. Check it out.

document a nigga fresh. 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

0: That mean that's something I can't sell.
1: Face nigga, you ain't even seen real like this. 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

0: Hold on, y'all. 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
1: I will.
0: Don't be acting shy now. 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
1: I will.

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2: Yeah.
1: I was pushing it, man, like we used to be able to do. And I miss that. I miss that I can't just go play ball after doing that. I miss it, man.
2: Come on, man. Playing ball and going the wrong way.
1: It's the same athlete. It's the same as a pickup game.
2: Trying to go up and down escalator is a different story.
1: Man. It's like a pickup game.
2: It is.
1: Yes, it is.
2: A pickup game is fun.
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4: That was

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1: Walk around with a chip on the shoulder, talk it down, get a chip on the soda. 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
1: Be nice to them.
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0: Bitch, give me top, then she wipe it off. 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
1: Hot boy Tonchi, I'm poppin'. 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
1: T-Roy at my slime, little tiger, two time.
0: Two college girls, they gon' pop it off.

0: Yeah, came a long way from that corner stoop. Some sunflower seeds, a bag of chips, and a quart of juice. Was too knuckleheaded to call a truce, so we all in boots. Black champion hoodie, stacks, hand me that fully proof. Damn, the mistakes you make when you full of youth. But time gives you wisdom, like pain you feel when you pull your tooth. What makes you kill when you pull and shoot? Can't take the guilt, so you put to use any bull excuse. I know I'm just like you, a touch spiteful. I hurt my mama, just like you. I sat in front your honor and lied, cause I'm just like you. You know, tough, prideful, full of revenge. A rough cycle make you clutch Bibles. Man, fuck Michael. I couldn't afford a sneaker, I bought a beeper. 666 was the code to use when you call a reaper. Kids skipping class, you making threats to your daughter's teacher. Nigga that a clutch on his Jesus piece and ignore the preacher. Yeah. No more saying that we in hell. My man just came home, got his hands on his CDL. Took pictures of inside so his family could see a cell. The fans, they could see themselves. Let Randy just read the braille. Yeah, some revelers see me well. This world is full of snakes and devils, so we rebel. Meanwhile, your favorite rapper just scheduled a BBL. No tea to tell. We gon' mind our business so we excel.
1: Look, we gon' mind our business so we excel. 23-hour lockup, 1 hour praying for mail. Unless

0: got a ticking in drugs. You pass your heart around and feel like they taking your love. Seen blood stain up the mud. DNA mixed with dirt, first class flight up above, nigga. Smoking on a strand and got my fingers stuck. Back and forth, thinking how Venus helped get Serena tough. It's hard to raise a big dog if you don't feed the pups. I'm E.T. with the glow, I light up everything I touch. Racketeer influence, corrupted organizations. Ducking a RICO charge with no statute of limitations. I deserve a statue, my face on the front of pages. Before I heard of a Mason, it was McGruff and Mason. It was Lamont and Cameron. The attitude that came with white girl never was Karen. Stingy never was Sharon.
1: Ramadan Mubarak, Salaam Alaikum, Habibi. It's good to see your face again on the battlefield. Sometimes this life feel like a Ferris wheel. A gentleman salute to those who tarry still. Witness the testimony of those in the throes of the fire. Burning hearts of desire, reaching for something higher. Fallen angels living on the wire. In the army of the Lord, singing songs of the Messiah. I was raised in an old church where the preacher preached judgment. The nation of Islam taught that mystery Babylon was America. And the law had returned for the destruction of the governments. For we the lost children of Israel, descendants of the covenant. Here you go again with some Muslim raps about the mothership. And how the Christ with the permission of the Mahdi is who govern it. I'm eyeball deep.

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1: Euphoria.
2: Them superpowers getting neutralized. I can only watch in silence. The famous actor we once knew is looking paranoid and now spiraling. You're moving just like a degenerate. Every antic is feeling distasteful. Why calculate you're not as calculated? I can even predict your angles. Fabricating stories on the family front, cause you heard Mr. Morale. A pathetic master manipulator. I can smell the tails on you now. You're not a rap artist, you're a scam artist with the hopes of being accepted. Tommy Hilfiger stood out, but FUBU never had been your collection. I make music that electrify them. You make music that pacify them. I can double down on that line, but spare you this time. That's random acts of kindness. Know you're a master manipulator and habitual liar too. But don't tell no lie about me, and I won't tell truths about you.

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0: 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I got jewels in a safe that I don't even wear.
1: Bro, I do it for some shoes and some clothes. 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
0: Damn.
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1: A to the motherfucking C. Motherfucking C.

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Still smashing pumpkins, niggas still cashing 50 slices. 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
1: $1 million for in the back alley, no security.
2: Yeah, 227, where we at? I put the grease in the shifter, let the work shuffle, but the coca leaves was my first hustle. 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It ain't no love in the heart of the city. I make them birds take a bed, pull up paper tag. Camo car, hard cover us, but it's a babe collab. Take me back in the day to my Mia Moore. Back in the day where you could disguise being poor. I miss that old hell block, I brought the flame back. This that real East One, shit across the train tracks. Conducted, all of the sales I conducted. Now I'm hopping out of UFO, look like I've been abducted. And we should fall, one of us should be each other's crutches. Ain't no more running from police, obstructing the justice. Flocking 1017s like I'm Wu the Kid. Now that Rose parked at the trap just to shoot a vid. Ain't where you from, it's where you at if you that for real. In my hood, you only good, it's the last nigga that you kill. Ain't where you from, it's where you at if you that for real. Behind my name, niggas pushing up daisies and daffodils. Ain't where you from, it's where you at if it's that for real. Your brains all on the kids, man, you like a Happy Meal. Ain't where you from.

0: pants heavy. 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

patient suffering severe anxiety and attempting to treat the condition by working on Sunday afternoons in order to avoid confronting the condition. 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Treatment.

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1: I don't follow rules and they don't like that. 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